ready to go. See what I'm saying? Yeah, I got a buddy that loves reading the horoscope. Pulling out a chart, mapping shit like a pro. I got a buddy that fucked everything high and low, till he found his queen, and that cured his soul.

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And if this world must go on, I have to put it right. And I know, just by looking at you, baby, that you're superior to me, and you can help me.

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The black shadow of death. No place to run, run, run. 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So I just lay there. But it's gotta be changed, yes it has. It's gotta be changed, yes it has. I open my eyes once more.

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When they tell you no, but you got to show your friends and foes, it's time for change.

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But if a person really got it, they would be cracking a bottle into buddies heading looting from shops. 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Do you ever get lost deep in your thoughts? Triple when you think about the cost of seeing this through. When you take your stomach in a knot that you don't know how to undo. But do you ever have another moment after that? Where you can see there's no one way this has to be. 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

0: 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You know, he's just scratching over the DAC. 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
2: Police Department, Sergeant Kickass speaking.
3: Yeah, Kickass, it's me again.
2: Hold on a fucking minute. What the fuck is your problem? I told you not to call me here. This better be some good shit.
3: Yeah, I got a big one. It's going down tonight, but it's gonna cost you $2,000.
2: Oh, you cluckhead motherfucker.
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4: Hey, I don't feel good about this one, man.
5: Hey, we've been doing this for fucking 10 years, and we haven't been caught yet.
4: Yeah, I just don't know about this one.
5: Hey, just shut the fuck up. Pass me a donut.
6: Specially full photo session, where he received a copy
7: of
6: that
7: happening?
6: Famous...
3: Hey, what's up, Dre?
7: Hey, yo, Doc, what's happening, man? Did you hook that shit up with 5-0?
3: I hooked that shit up, man. It's just jumping off tonight. It ought to be happening about 4 in the morning.
7: All right, we got something for the ass.
5: Quiet.
2: Sarge said this was going to be pretty easy.
5: Yeah, but never underestimate those fucking niggers.
2: All right, are you ready?
5: Yeah, as ready as I'll ever be.
2: All right, on 3, 1, 2, 3. 3, motherfuckers!
8: Shoot that motherfucker!

0: Yeah, that shit's hitting, man. Where the volume on this motherfucker?
1: Hold on. One time.
2: Put the joint out.
1: Shit. Hey, you motherfuckers want to step out the car? Man, don't you know it's against the law to play music? I got damn loud. Shut the fuck up. Go to jail? Well, give me that shit you just smoked.

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1: Wait a goddamn minute. What the hell did I do?
0: Hey, just shut the fuck up, black bitch.
1: Wait a minute. You ain't got to be putting me by my motherfucking hair.
0: Hey, just step the fuck back.
1: Get
0: shut
1: your
0: up.
1: Motherfucking ass off of me.
2: Calm down now. Listen, we're going to go around this corner, and you're going to suck me and my partner's dicks, or you're going to be one black dead nigger bitch.

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All I'm looking at is arms that hold me, brown eyes that understand, and when she closed those eyes one final time, no pipers came, but I know I gotta love this truer than a military sniper's aim, but we won't die in vain. Tie that chain around my waist, and pull me from the bottom of the pit of hell up to your final resting place.

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I got 50 cents more than I'm gonna keep.